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1: Yes, that is typically how it works. And I believe if you, I have not specifically read his plea agreement with the United States government, but it does require him to cooperate with them, meet with them, sit down with them and talk about the offense, which in most cases would be talking about other co-conspirators or others that are involved in his crimes.
2: Sí, así es como funciona. 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
0: Let's say, how much do you think this could benefit Alex Saab in terms of reducing its sentence, with sentencing, which I think for this charge has a maximum of 20 years?
1: Yes, that is correct. The charge that he pled guilty to has a maximum sentence of 20 years. There is a formula for determining what his sentencing range would be at his sentencing hearing, which would depend on the amount of the fraud or the crime. Like I think, which is he agreed to $195 million. So there would be a number there. But yes, cooperation, if he is truthful, and that the government finds him to be truthful, and to help in the prosecution or arrest of other individuals that are involved in the scheme in which he's indicted involving CLAP or other criminal activity, he could get the government would move for a reduction in his sentence based off that cooperation. His lawyers then, who are very good lawyers, would then argue for the maximum amount of reduction of his sentence so that he serves as little time in prison as possible based on his cooperation.
2: Es correcto. Nos dice que es máximo 20 años según los delitos a los que se declaró culpable. 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
0: So, but calculating how much time do you think that Saab would end up spending in prison? And in terms of the money, we know he's going to give some money back, but could he keep part of the money that he has, or that's not going to be possible in a case like this?
1: Well, sometimes in a case like this, he has control of a lot of money. I think from his role in the prior Venezuelan regime, he has a control of a lot of money, and including based on his prior schemes and crimes. So the government's going to be a little bit dependent on him, informing them exactly where some of that money is and him forfeiting himself. Now, the government may have investigations and tracing onto his other funds related to his criminal activity or that he controls, that they can push for and make him or try to make him forfeit that. So it's going to be a little bit of mix on what he decides that he's willing to give up, and what he wants to turn over, and what the government can trace to his criminal activity that he shouldn't have, or funds that he has that should be turned over to and forfeited to the United States government due to his crimes.
2: Pues nos dice que en un caso así, él ha controlado mucho dinero, digamos, en el papel que él tuvo en el régimen de Venezuela, en el anterior régimen. Entonces, como tuvo control de mucho dinero, pues por los esquemas anteriores que participó y los crímenes también, pues